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I hope you join us tomorrow night at 8 for the Boston Symphony Orchestra live from Tanglewood. Esa-Pekka Salonen, the conductor, Sibelius' Seventh Symphony, and Yefim Bronfman will be playing the Emperor Piano Concerto by Beethoven. That's tomorrow night. All the details about the whole weekend of concerts at classical.org/Tanglewood. Well, here's Beethoven's first piano trio, Pinka Zukerman, Daniel Barenboim, and Jacqueline Dupre.

0: That's Beethoven's first piano trio, violinist Pinka Zukerman with pianist Daniel Barenboim and cellist Jacqueline Dupre.
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The Funeral March of a Marionette by Charles Gounod. That was the Cincinnati Pops and Eric Kunzel. Used to be the theme song for Alfred Hitchcock's television show. I wanted my grandson to see what that show was all about. So we kind of binged a whole bunch of them. That was a lot of fun. I'm Kathy Fuller. So great to be with you. I've got Corelli's 10th Concerto Grosso for you with the English Concert and Trevor Pinnock.

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some of Corelli's tender-hearted music. That's his 10th Concerto Grosso with the English Concert and Trevor Pinnock. Well, coming up just about 9:35, Mendelssohn's first string quartet, Felix Mendelssohn, and it's with the Pacifica Quartet. Hope you'll be around for that. Right now, the Berlin Philharmonic and Herbert von Karajan take on Liszt's 4th Hungarian

0: That's Herbert von Karajan with the Berlin Philharmonic in Liszt's Fourth Hungarian Rhapsody.
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That's an air by William Laws with the Purcell Quartet. I'm Kathy Fuller, having a little trouble wrapping my head around the fact that Saturday is August 1st. At least it won't be raining. That's a good thing. There is some rain, a little bit of sunshine, the usual wonderful shadows that Schubert's music has in his Fantasy for Piano Four Hands. I've got it for you with pianist Paul Lewis and pianist Stephen Osborne.

The Fantasy for Piano Four Hands by Schubert. He wrote so many pieces for two pianists at one piano. He did all throughout his life. That's one of the most touching of them. And that was Paul Lewis and Stephen Osborne. Kathy Fuller, a really nice arrangement for you by Lennox Barkley of Poulenc's Flute Sonata, arranged for flute and orchestra, with Emmanuel Paillude playing the flute and the Paris Chamber Orchestra, François Leleu conducts.

0: That's Poulenc, Sonata for Flute and Piano, an orchestra arrangement by Lennox Barkley. That was flutist Emmanuel Payude with the Paris Chamber Orchestra. He is one flutist, every time I hear him on a recording, I think, does he really play that beautifully? He is principal flutist with the Berlin Philharmonic, and I was lucky to go to Berlin and hear him with the orchestra. And sure enough, there was that sound. Well, coming up next, I've got Felix Mendelssohn's First String Quartet.
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0: Here's the Pacifica String Quartet in Felix Mendelssohn's First String Quartet.

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0: That's the first of Felix Mendelssohn's seven-string quartets, written when he was 20. That was the Pacifica Quartet.
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0: Music from Japan for you now by Takashi Yoshimatsu. This is Dream Colored Mobile 2 with the Manchester Camerata.

That's called Dream Colored Mobile 2. It's by Takashi Yoshimatsu, and that was Manchester Camerata with Sachio Fujioka conducting. I'm Kathy Fuller. Well, here is an old friend. This is Mozart's Eine kleine Nachtmusik with Tafelmusik and Bruno Weil.

0: That's Mozart's Eine kleine Nachtmusik with Tafelmusik and conductor Bruno Weil.
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0: This is Mr. Dowland's Midnight by John Dowland with lutenist Hopkinson Smith.

That's the master of the lute, Hopkinson Smith, playing John Dowland's Mr. Dowland's Midnight. Thank you so much for listening to WCRB. I hope you've got some quiet time, just a little time to focus, time for yourself. I've got Grieg's second suite from the music he wrote for the play Peer Gynt. This is the Ulster Orchestra with conductor Vernon Handley.

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0: That's Grieg, Second Peer-Gynt Suite. That was the Ulster Orchestra with conductor Vernon Handley. Coming up, Purcell and Ravel's Sonatine for Piano with Songjin Cho.
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0: Well, the American Revolution is happening again over at Old Sturbridge Village. Amazing reenactments of battles. There are craftspeople, there's music, there are cannon demonstrations, and so much more. That's this Saturday and Sunday. Here is Purcell's Chaconne, arranged by Britten with the Chamber Orchestra of Europe and Richard Egar.

That's Benjamin Britten's arrangement for string ensemble of Purcell's Chaconne with the Chamber Orchestra of Europe and Richard Egar. I'm Kathy Fuller. I've got Ravel's Sonatine for piano for you now with Songjin Cho.

That's pianist Song Jin Cho with Maurice Ravel's Sonatine. I'm Kathy Fuller, always so grateful that you're there. Thank you for listening to WCRB. And don't forget to download our app. We are CRB Classical. You can take us with you anywhere you go. Well, here's Haydn's 97th Symphony now. This is the English Chamber Orchestra and conductor Geoffrey Tate.

0: Haydn's 97th Symphony, the English Chamber Orchestra there, and conductor Jeffrey Tate.
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0: Well, Wilbert Hazelzet is the flutist now in Telemann's 9th Paris Quartet with Trio Sonnerie.

M. Steiner & Sons is proud to sponsor the CRV Classical 99.5 Stream. 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

That's the bright sound of Trio Sonnerie with flutist Wilbert Hasselzet in Telemann's Ninth Paris Quartet. I'm Kathy Fuller. It's so nice to be with you. Always look forward to spending some evenings listening to the music with you. Well, coming up next, it's Late Nights on WCRB. That's right after this.

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Pascal Roget with Brahms' Handel Variations on Classical Radio Boston. We're going to hear from a composer who made his home in Medfield, Massachusetts, and was a member of the Boston Symphony Orchestra in the 19th century. In less than 10 minutes, Trevor Pinnock and the English Concert right now with Handel's Samson Overture.

Handel's Samson Overture with Trevor Pinnock and the English Concert on WCRB. Music by Charles Loeffler. Now, he was born in Berlin, but came to America and joined the Boston Symphony Orchestra in 1882 and wrote this piece in 1896, his octet with Graham Steele Johnson and friends.

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0: I'm Phil Jones. Good evening. Neville Marriner leads the Academy of St. Martin in the Fields here. 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

Mozart's Music from the Little Nothings with Neville Marriner and the Academy of St. Martin in the Fields. Samuel Barber's Essay for Orchestra, 25 Minutes Away. After Bach's Third English Suite with Peter Andrzejewski.

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Bach's Third English Suite with pianist Peter Andruszewski on WCRB. We have an action-packed weekend coming up at Tanglewood with the Boston Symphony Orchestra. 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That is at 8 o'clock, and that is just the beginning. 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Leonard Slatkin and the St. Louis Symphony now with Samuel Barber's Essay for Orchestra.

0: Samuel Barber's Essay for Orchestra with Leonard Slatkin and the St. Louis Symphony Orchestra.
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The Dowland Consort with A Pavane and Lacrimae by John Dowland on WCRB. A very early piece written by Camille Saint-Saëns, now his Herbes Roma Symphony. He wrote it as a teenager for a music competition. Gretchen Machelaru leads the French National Orchestra.

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Paul Lewis, Yuja Wong, Garrick Olson, and more. 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

The Herbes Roma Symphony by Sassans, with Christian Matulavru and the French National Orchestra. I'm Phil Jones. A good early Friday morning to you. I hope you're well. The Beaux-Arts Trio have Schubert's Notturno for Piano Trio.

0: That's Schubert's Notturno for Piano Trio with the Beaux-Arts Trio on WCRB.
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0: I'm Phil Jones here in Boston. Wolfgang Sawallisch and the Philadelphia Orchestra have Debussy's Sunken Cathedral

Debussy's Sunken Cathedral with Wolfgang Zavalisch and the Philadelphia Orchestra. Well, it's a treat to spend time with you this evening. If you are looking to slow things down, try and drift off to sleep, check out the Dream Stream in the CRB Classical app. Beautiful choral arrangements, solo piano, and acoustic guitar. 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

a Telemann suite with the Bruggen Instrumental Collegium. Looking ahead, around 4:20 this early morning, we'll have Bizet's Symphony in C. The Artist Quartet right now are joined by violist Michael Schnitzler, Mozart's third string quintet.

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0: Mozart's Third String Quintet with Michael Schnitzler, the violist, joining the artist quartet.
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0: Good morning. I'm Phil Jones. Happy Friday. Jeffrey Tate leads the English Chamber Orchestra here in Butterworth's The Banks of Green Willow.

Butterworth's The Banks of Green Willow, with Jeffrey Tate leading the English Chamber Orchestra. And we've got an action-packed weekend at Tanglewood coming up. Hope you can join us every night of the weekend. Saturday night, I think, is a highlight. 8 o'clock, Andres Nelsons conducts Mozart's The Marriage of Figaro, an amazing group of vocalists joining the BSO. All the details are at classical.org. And join us tonight at 8 o'clock for the Boston Symphony Orchestra with Yefim Bronfman as this epic weekend at Tanglewood kicks off. That's at 8 o'clock tonight. Now, Hummel's a potpourri for guitar and piano with Sonia Prunbauer and Thomas Dewey.

Hummel's Potpourri for guitar and piano, Sonia Prudenbauer, and Thomas Dewis on Classical Radio Boston. David O'Leary gets here at 5 o'clock, 6:30. It's the Good News Desk. Only good things coming your way this Friday on Classical Radio Boston. Have a great weekend. It's Donald Yohannes leading the New Zealand Symphony Orchestra in Bizet's Symphony in C.

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0: 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That will wind up the 4 a.m. hour for Friday morning, and the 5 o'clock hour just ahead, the Haydn Symphony out of Vienna and Haydn's True Constancy. 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
0: Friday morning, one more day of clouds and showers here and there, some afternoon clearing, even sun expected a little bit later on. I'm David O'Leary. It's good to be with you. Here is the Academy of St. Martin in the Fields Chamber Ensemble now in Haydn's Sonata in G minor.

Handel's Sonata in G Minor, the Academy of St. Martin in the Fields Chamber Ensemble right there. Now it's the Haydn Symphonietta Vienna with conductor Manfred Huss in the overture from Haydn's True Constancy.

The overture from Haydn's True Constancy with conductor Manfred Huss and the Haydn Sinfonietta Vienna. If you are new around here, new to WCRB, welcome. We are so pleased to share this music with you. I'm David O'Leary. We're on the air at 99.5. We're also available on the CRB Classical app wherever you are. Here's conductor Joanne Falletta and the Ulster Orchestra now with the prelude to John Knowles Payne's Oedipus Tyrannus.

0: The prelude to John Knowles Paine's Oedipus Tyrannus. I was just reading that that piece was actually composed for students at Harvard University to perform as part of this revival of the Greek classics. 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
0: Once again, good morning. Here is the Jean-François Payard Chamber Orchestra. He's also conducting Mozart's Second Cassation.

Mozart's second cassation performed by the Jean-François Payard Chamber Orchestra. He's conducting as well. Solo piano from Vladimir Feltzman in the Morning Exhale today. A fugue from Bach's Well-Tempered Clavier is coming up for us just before 6 a.m. Here now is Johannes Wildner leading the Polish National Radio Symphony Orchestra and the overture to Robert Schumann's Julius Caesar.

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conductor Johannes Wildner and the Polish National Radio Symphony Orchestra with the overture to Robert Schumann's Julius Caesar, WCRB. Well, you've made it to Friday morning. We're glad for that. Let's get your day started with a chance to kind of clear your head for just a few minutes. It's the morning exhale. Today, soloist Vladimir Feltzman in the Ninth Fugue from Bach's Well-Tempered Clavier.

0: The Ninth Fugue from Bach's Well-Tempered Clavier with pianist Vladimir Feltzman. Your morning exhale on Classical Radio Boston. Let's do this again later today. The afternoon reset is, well, just that, a few minutes of musical bliss for you to kind of reset the day toward the end of the workday. Today with Fauré's Sicilian. We'll hear it this afternoon at 4:55.
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0: Happy Friday. I'm David O'Leary. It is nice to be sharing the morning with you. We will enjoy some variations from Mozart's The Magic Flute. Cellist Colin Carr and pianist Thomas Sauer. We hear that at 6:20 or so. Right now it's the City of London Symphonia and conductor Richard Hickox in Holst's Brook Green Suite.

Well, the Brook Green Suite from Gustav Holst, performed by the City of London Symphonia with conductor Richard Hickox. We are Classical Radio Boston on the air at 99.5 and on your smartphone with the CRB Classical app. Thanks for listening. Christian Zacharias now leading the Lausanne Chamber Orchestra. It's Haydn's 11th Symphony.

0: Haydn's 11th Symphony conductor Christian Zacharias and the Lausanne Chamber Orchestra on 99.5 WCRB. I guess we got a little bit of, I won't say it was sun, but at least the rain stopped and the skies brightened. That was yesterday afternoon. We're expected to get some clearing later today. There's even a promise of sun by the drive home. We'll see about that. Good to be with you this morning.
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0: Now, cellist Colin Carr, along with pianist Thomas Sauer, together in Beethoven's Variations on By Menard from Mozart's The Magic Flute.

Beethoven's Variations on Bimenorn from Mozart's The Magic Flute. Cellist Colin Carr, together with pianist Thomas Sauer. From the Good News Desk this morning, Nathaniel Douglas will walk from Bangor, Maine to Boston, Massachusetts to raise money for Children's Hospital here in Boston. He has worked in healthcare for a number of years. He worked on an ambulance for 4 years and is currently attending medical school. He says he's got a bit of an insight into what families and children especially go through when they have to go to the hospital on a regular basis. His journey is expected to take 16 days, walking about 15 miles each day. And the money he raises will go towards travel expenses and hotels for families who are making that trip. That's good stuff. If there's a good news story that you've come across, let us know about it so we can share it on the Good News Desk. Email me, david@classical.org. 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

Richard Strauss's first concerto for horn and orchestra, the horn player Marie-Louise Neunecker, along with the Bamberg Symphony and conductor Ingo Metzmacher. Thank you for being along this Friday morning. Dvorak's 16th Slavonic Dance from the Berlin Philharmonic is just ahead. First, though, here's Forma Antiqua.

Canarios, Gaspar Sanz's Danzas Españolas, performed by Forma Antigua. Great looking summer weekend in front of us. As you're packing up for a trip to the Cape or up to the mountains, don't forget to take that Bluetooth speaker so you can enjoy Classical Radio Boston with you wherever you go with the CRB Classical app. And if you haven't downloaded it yet, it's simple. Get it at classical.org. Here's the Berlin Philharmonic, led by conductor Lauren Mazel in Dvorak's 16th Slavonic Dance.

0: Dvorak's 16th Slavonic Dance with conductor Lauren Mazel and the Berlin Philharmonic. On the way, Salieri's The Mistress of the Inn Overture. That's coming up for us from the London Mozart Players. We'll hear that at 7:05.
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0: All right, our day seems to be getting brighter by the minute. Lots of sunshine out there in many spots. Great weekend is ahead for us, too. I'm David O'Leary. Let's open the hour with Christopher Warren Green leading the London Chamber Orchestra now, and the playful pizzicato from Benjamin Britten's Simple Symphony.

It is playful. The playful pizzicato from Benjamin Britten's Simple Symphony, the London Chamber Orchestra with conductor Christopher Warren Green. Now Matthias Bommert and the London Mozart Players in the overture from Salieri's The Mistress of the Inn.

0: Salieri's The Mistress of the Inn Overture, performed by the London Mozart Players, conductor Matthias Baumert. Another incredible weekend of music from Tanglewood with the Boston Symphony Orchestra, and you can hear it all on WCRB. Tonight at 8, Esa-Pekka Salonen will be conducting the orchestra in Sibelius' 7th Symphony. Tomorrow night at 8, Mozart's Marriage of Figaro. And then Sunday, violinist Joshua Bell is back with the BSO in a program featuring Brooks' Scottish Fantasy. 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
0: Here's the King's Noise.

Two anonymous pieces from The King's Noise, The Happy Meeting, right there. We also heard Newcastle on Classical Radio Boston. Now it's Neville Marriner, an Academy of St. Martin in the Fields, with Suppé's Light Cavalry Overture.

Franz von Suppé's Light Cavalry Overture with Neville Marriner and Academy of St. Martin in the Fields. Your Friday morning will include Prokofiev's First Symphony from the Atlanta Symphony Orchestra. That's coming up for us in just about 20 minutes. Right now, pianist Murray Pirai with the English Chamber Orchestra in Mozart's First Piano Concerto in D.

0: Mozart's first piano concerto in D with pianist Maury Pariah at Classical Radio Boston, 737. We get one more day celebrating this week's full moon. This was the second full moon of the month, which is commonly called the Black Moon. We'll recognize that with the focus at 4. And today we'll hear Florence Price's Moon River from pianist Laura Downs. We'll enjoy that at 4 o'clock this afternoon.
1: J.S. Bach worked tirelessly throughout his life to express his steadfast faith and devotion through music. 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I'm Brian McCreath, and you'll hear all sides of him on the Bach Hour, Sunday morning at 6 on 99.5 WCRB.
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0: Good morning. Here is pianist Peter Donohoe now with the Netherlands Wind Ensemble and the Rondo from Beethoven's Quintet for Piano and Winds.

That's the rondo from Beethoven's Quintet for Piano and Winds from the Netherlands Wind Ensemble, along with pianist Peter Donahoe. I know you can see the names of the pieces that you hear on WCRB. 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

0: 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Minute before 8 o'clock for Friday morning, we've got Howard Hanson's Prelude to Act 2 in Maypole Dances from his Marymount Suite. 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
0: 8 o'clock hour is ahead of us. I'm David O'Leary. Happy Friday. We are looking for lots of improvement weather-wise. If it hasn't brightened up where you are, it will soon. Blue skies and sunshine by this afternoon, and the weekend looks fantastic. Let's open the hour with Hesperus and John Dowland's Three Galliards.

John Dowland's Three Galliards from the Hesperus Ensemble on Classical Radio Boston, 8:05. This is the Scottish National Orchestra now. Naimé Yerve conducting the finale from Glazunov's From the Middle Ages.

0: The finale from Glazunov's From the Middle Ages, Neeme Järvi leading the Scottish National Orchestra. 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
0: 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Here's the L'Orfeo Wind Ensemble now in Josef Myslivicek's third quintet.

Josef Myslivicek's Third Quintet, that is Austria's L'Orfeo Wind Ensemble, on Classical Radio Boston. Whether you're a new listener or an old friend, we are glad that you're here this morning. 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Here's the Eastman Rochester Orchestra now, led by Howard Hansen. He's also conducting the prelude to Act 2 in Maypole Dances from his own Merry Mount Suite.

It's Howard Hanson doing it all, conducting the Eastman Rochester Orchestra in the prelude to Act Two in Maypole Dances from his own Marymount Suite on Classical Radio Boston, 827. Good Friday morning. Now, pianist Angela Hewitt, along with conductor Richard Tognetti and the Austrian Chamber Orchestra in Bach's Seventh Keyboard Concerto.

0: Bach's Seventh Keyboard Concerto, the Australian Chamber Orchestra, along with conductor Richard Tognetti. We heard pianist Angela Hewitt. Our WCRB Summer of American Music continues. It's been such a joy to be introduced, or really reintroduced, to perhaps some of the lesser-known composers and artists that weave this incredible musical fabric of our country. American composer Carl Floyd spotlighted today. We'll hear his groundbreaking Susanna this evening at 7:10.
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0: 8:43. Good morning. David O'Leary with oboist Olivia Doise, bassoonist Lauren Lefevre, and pianist Alexandra Thoreau. It's the finale from Poulenc's trio for oboe, bassoon, and piano.

The finale from Poulenc's Trio for Oboe, Bassoon, and Piano with oboist Olivia Duoz, bassoonist Lauren Lefebvre, and pianist Alexandra Thoreau. Swedish clarinetist Martin Frost in Weber's Second Clarinet Concerto. That's upcoming for us at 9:30 this morning. Here is violinist Jinju Cho with Appassionato and conductor Matthew Herzog in Sasson's First Violin Concerto.

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0: Sesson's first violin concerto, conductor Matthew Herzog with Passionato, along with violinist Jinju Cho. Friday, at last, the end of the week, maybe a long work week for you if you think you'd enjoy a little time to kind of wind down and clear your head with some incredible music. 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
0: All right, Friday morning, great-looking day outside, great-looking weekend in front of us. All is right in the world. I'm David O'Leary. Edmé Stevenson is ready to take you through the midday with Webern's Summer Wind coming up for us at 10 a.m. for a great summer day. Here's John Elliott Gardner now to open the hour with the Vienna Philharmonic Orchestra in Mendelssohn's Fourth, the Italian Symphony.

0: gets me every time. Mendelssohn's Italian Symphony, that's John Elliott Gardiner and the Vienna Philharmonic Orchestra.
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0: The Baltimore Consort.

Two Pieces from Shakespeare's Time by William Byrd. That's a Baltimore concert. Good morning. Happy Friday. I'm Eden Mae Stevenson. Dvorak's Eighth is coming up in the 10 o'clock hour. Cellist Yo-Yo Ma is around 11:30 playing a Haydn concerto. And for Book Bag Lunch at noon, we're going to have Beethoven's Piano and Wind Quintet on WCRB. We've got some wins now. Jean-Jacques Hantarov leading the Tapiola Sinfonietta with soloist Martin Frost. This is Weber's second clarinet concerto

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0: Martin Frost playing Carl Maria von Weber's second clarinet concerto with Jean-Jacques Kantorov and the Tapiola Sinfonietta.
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0: Pianist Julian Rehm and cellist Rafael Agromas. Here's Fanny Mendelssohn's Fantasy.

The Fantasy by Fanny Mendelssohn. That's cellist Raphaela Gromis and pianist Julian Ream. I'm Eden May Stevenson, and you're listening to Classical Radio Boston. I feel like we haven't seen the sun in forever. It's only been a couple days, but here it is, and it's beautiful. It's 72 and pretty humid right now, so it feels a lot warmer than it actually is. We're looking at a warm, partly sunny weekend ahead. Pierre Boulez and the Berlin Philharmonic. This is Anton Webern's In the Summer Wind.

0: In the Summer Wind by Anton Webern, Pierre Boulez, and the Berlin Philharmonic.
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0: Here's the Philip Jones Brass Ensemble.

The Philip Jones Brass Ensemble there with a canzone from Samuel Shade's Battle Suite. This is 99.5 WCRB. I'm Eden May Stevenson. I'm glad you're tuned in. Join us tonight for the Boston Symphony Orchestra live at Tanglewood. We're going all weekend long. And tonight at 8, Asa-Pekka Salonen conducts Sibelius' 7th Symphony. And Yefim Bronfman is the soloist in Beethoven's Emperor Piano Concerto. And then Saturday night at 8, it's Mozart's The Marriage of Figaro. Sunday night at 7, violinist Joshua Bell guest stars in a program featuring Brooks' Scottish Fantasy. You can get all the details on an action-packed weekend of live broadcasts at classical.org/Tanglewood. Dvorak's 8th Symphony. This is Maurice Janssens and the Oslo Philharmonic Orchestra.

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0: the Oslo Philharmonic Orchestra playing Dvorak's Eighth Symphony with conductor Maris Janssens. Pepe Romero's up next.
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0: 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Pepe Romero, this is Albéniz's Granada.

Albanese's Granada. That's Pepe Romero playing on WCRB. I'm Eden May Stevenson. It is 72 degrees and mostly sunny here in Boston. It's going to get up to 76 today. And then we've got temperatures in the low 80s with sun and some clouds ahead this weekend. Bach's First Orchestral Suite. Here's Richard Egar and the Academy of Ancient Music.

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0: Here's the new Sydney Quintet, Percy Grainger's Walking Tune.

Percy Grainger's Walking Tune. That's the new Sydney Quintet. I'm Eden Mae Stevenson. We've got so much great music and Tanglewood broadcasts in store for you this weekend. 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

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It's 70 and mostly sunny. Andrew Mansi and the Royal Liverpool Philharmonic Orchestra. This is Vaughan Williams, The Running Set.

The Royal Liverpool Philharmonic Orchestra and Andrew Mansi. That's Vaughan Williams' The Running Set. I'm Eden May Stevenson, and it's time for Book Bag Lunch. Did you hear about this library book in Australia that was returned 150 years past its due date? Yeah, so basically, this man was doing some renovations on his very old home, which had been in his family for quite a few generations, and he found a crate that had been bricked into his fireplace. Inside this crate, a book on Greek antiquities from 1858. Now the book is an antiquity of its own. The homeowner believes that it was probably taken out from the library by his great-great-grandfather, who lived there at the time. In case you were wondering about that late fee, adjusting for inflation, oh, it's about $19,500. But the fee is being waived, and the book is going on display in the library. This is 99.5 WCRB. Here's Beethoven's Piano and Wind Quintet. Alfred Brendel with Heinz Holliger, Edward Brunner, Hermann Baumann, and Klaus Thunemann.

0: Pianist Alfred Brendel playing Beethoven's Piano and Wind Quintet with Heinz Holliker, Edward Brunner, Herman Baumann, and Klaus Thunemann.
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0: It's 12:40. I'm Eden May Stevenson. So great to be here with you. This is a Vivaldi concerto, Fabio Biondi, and Europa Galante.

Europa Galante, led by Fabio Biondi. That's a concerto of Vivaldi's on Classical Radio Boston. I'm Eden Mae Stevenson, and I like shiny rocks. Honestly, who doesn't? I feel like it's sort of the basis of our civilization that we like shiny rocks. But the Harvard Museum of Natural History has a brand new exhibit called Rubies, which is spotlighting all the beautiful, shiny things you could possibly imagine. And the center of the exhibition is this gorgeous butterfly brooch. You should look it up, but also you should go see it in person if you can. It is a feast for the eyes. Herbert von Karajan and the Berlin Philharmonic. Here's Johann Strauss II's The Blue Danube Waltz.

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0: Aaron Copland, Jalisco Dance.

Aaron Copland's Jalisco Dance. That's from his three Latin American sketches, Hugh Wolf leading the St. Paul Chamber Orchestra. It's mostly cloudy and 73 degrees. We have a warm, partly sunny weekend ahead. I'm Eden Mae Stevenson. Glad to be here with you on 99.5 WCRB. Here's the Fauré Quartet with Mozart's First Piano Quartet.

0: That's the 4A Quartet, Mozart's first piano quartet on WCRB, and Bach is in just a minute.
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0: Here's Bach's A Mighty Fortress.

Box A Mighty Fortress. That's Leopold Stokowski and his symphony orchestra on WCRB. I'm Eden Mae Stevenson. I'm so happy to have spent the day here with you. Thanks for having me. I hope you have a great weekend and stay tuned right now for Greg Farisi. He's going to be here with you on the other side of the afternoon stretch. And this is it, Neville Marriner and the Academy of St. Martin in the Fields, Cheryl Gounod's First Symphony.

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0: Well, happy Friday. I'm Greg Farisi. Thanks for tuning in. In about 40 minutes, we'll be in nature's realm with Dvorak, and I've got Beethoven's 7th Symphony for you later today. Here is pianist Keith Jarrett.

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CPE Box 4th Flute Concerto here. James Galway is the flutist, joined by the Wurttemberg Chamber Orchestra and conductor York Ferber.

0: CPE Bach's Fourth Flute Concerto. That's flutist James Galway in the Wurttemberg Chamber Orchestra, led by Jörg Ferber.
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Jose Cerebriere leads the Bournemouth Symphony Orchestra.

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0: Just past 3 o'clock here in Boston. I'm Greg Farisi. Thanks for having me. Members of the Holliger Wind Ensemble here with Mozart's Eighth Divertimento.

Mozart's Eighth Divertimento, that's the members of the Hollager Wind Ensemble. A Summer Moon greets us, that's coming up today in the Focus at 4. Right now, Cesar Franck's The Accursed Huntsman. Jesus Lopez Cobos leads the Cincinnati Symphony Orchestra.

0: Cesar Franck's The Accursed Huntsman, that's the Cincinnati Symphony Orchestra and conductor Jesus Lopez Cobosh.
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0: A Haydn symphony just ahead right now. A far cry chamber orchestra.

Jean-Philippe Rameau's Les Indes Galantes du Ziemer, that's a Far Cry Chamber Orchestra. Your Focus at Four is on the way. Here now, Haydn's 68th Symphony. Nicholas McGeegan leads the Philharmonia Baroque Orchestra.

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0: Haydn's 68th Symphony, that's the Philharmonia Baroque Orchestra and conductor Nicholas McGeegan. Focus at 4, that's coming up next.
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0: We've been gazing at the moon all week in the Focus at 4, and we wrap it up today with Florence Price's Summer Moon. Here's pianist Lara Downs.

0: Florence Price's Summer Moon. That's pianist Larry Downes with your Focus at Four today. I've got some gardens and farms for you coming up next week in the Focus at Four.
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0: Jonathan Rees leads the Scottish Ensemble with Bach's First, Brandenburg Concerto.

Bach's first Brandenburg Concerto. That's the Scottish Ensemble led by Jonathan Rees. 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Beethoven's 7th Symphony here now with Herbert von Karajan and the Berlin Philharmonic.

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0: Herbert von Karajan and the Berlin Philharmonic with Beethoven's Seventh Symphony.
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0: Just about 5 o'clock, let's take a break with the afternoon reset. 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
0: 4 minutes past five, 78 degrees here at the radio station. I'm Greg Ferrisi. Thanks for tuning in this afternoon. Copland's Outdoor Overture coming up in 13 minutes. Here now, Mozart's Second Horn Concerto. Sarah Willis plays the French horn, joined by the Havana Lyceum Orchestra and conductor Jose Antonio Mendez Padron.

Mozart's second horn concerto, that's Sarah Willis and the Havana Lyceum Orchestra led by Jose Antonio Mendez Padron. I've got your trivia question on the way. First up, Copland's An Outdoor Overture. This is the Cleveland Pops Orchestra led by Lewis Lane.

Aaron Copland's An Outdoor Overture. That's the Cleveland Pops Orchestra and conductor Lewis Lane. It's 5:27. And I've got a trivia question for you. On this day, back in 1928, almost 200 runners left the starting line of the Bunyan Derby, one of the longest foot races in American history. Your question: how many miles long was this race? How many miles long was the Bunyan Derby? That is your trivia question. Give it some thought with the Playfords.

Henry Playford's Cook's Humor with the Playfords. That was your thinking music. Before that, I had asked, how many miles long was the Bunyan Derby race? About 3,422 miles. The Bunyan Derby, officially the 1928 transcontinental foot race, followed the newly established Route 66 from Los Angeles to Chicago before runners turned east for the finish line in New York City. Nearly 200 runners started, but 84 days later, only 55 finished, many having dropped out in the muddy first few days along the not-yet-paved Route 66. The winner, Oklahoman Andy Payne, averaged 10 minutes per mile throughout the race and used the prize money to save his family farm. Schumann's Introduction and Allegro here. This is pianist Vladimir Ashkenazy and the London Symphony Orchestra, led by Uri Segal.

0: Pianist Vladimir Ashkenazy and the London Symphony Orchestra led by Uri Segal with Schumann's Introduction and Allegro.
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0: Yo-Yo Ma joins guitarists Odair and Sergio Asad.

Heitor Villa-Lobos, Elenda do Caboclo, that's Yo-Yo Ma and Odair and Sergio Assad. It's an exciting weekend at Tanglewood. The BSL plays Mozart's Marriage of Figaro tomorrow night. Sunday, violinist Joshua Bell joins for a program featuring Brooks' Scottish Fantasy and Schumann's Rhenish Symphony. 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Ricardo Muti and the Philharmonia Orchestra here with Rossini's Semiramide Overture.

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0: Just past 6 o'clock here in Boston, John Wilson conducts the Sinfonia of London with Puccini's Three Minuets.

Three Puccini minuets, that's the Sinfonia of London and conductor John Wilson. I've got a Schubert symphony coming for you in half an hour. Right now, Telemann's Concerto in B-flat. This is Holland Baroque.

0: Telemann's Concerto in B-flat, that's Holland Baroque.
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0: František Preissler Jr. and the Pilsen Philharmonic Orchestra here with Joseph Bologna's Anonymous Lover Overture.

0: Joseph Bologna, Chevalier de Saint-Georges, that's the Anonymous Lover Overture and Pilsen Philharmonic Orchestra there, led by Franciszek Preissler Jr.
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0: Here's pianist Katia Bunyatishvili.

Debussy's Claire de Lune, that's pianist Katia Bunitishvili. Stick around, we've got some more action from Tanglewood tonight with the BSO performing Sibelius and Beethoven. It's live coming up at 8 o'clock. Stick around. Schubert's Third Symphony here now. 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
0: I'm Emily Marvash. Next up, it's the opening music from Carlisle Floyd's opera Susanna, with Kent Nagano conducting the National Orchestra of Lyon.

The opening music from Carlisle Floyd's 1955 opera, Susanna. That was Kent Nagano and the National Orchestra of Lyon. I'm Emily Marvash, and this is WCRB. We are broadcasting from Boston, but I know we have listeners around the world, and we love to hear from you. The easiest way to get in touch with us is through the social media platform that you like best. You can find us at CRB Classical, and we look forward to hearing from you. Next up, Nicholas Harnoncourt and the Concertgebouw Orchestra with Mozart's 34th Symphony.

Nicolas Harnoncourt and the Concertgebouw Orchestra with the 34th Symphony by Mozart. 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

I'm Emily Marvash, a pleasure to be with you this evening. Next, two movements from Bach's third violin partita, first Prelude and then Bourré. And this is violin soloist Augustine Hadlich, right here on Classical Radio Boston.

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0: Two movements from Bach's third violin partita, Prelude and Bourée, with Augustin Hadlich, who was the violin soloist last Friday at Tanglewood. And that is where we're going now on this beautiful evening through the magic of radio to join Brian McCreath, the BSO, and conductor Asa-Pekka Salonen live from Tanglewood.
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At Tanglewood, this is the Boston Symphony Orchestra. When Beethoven began writing concertos for the piano, he more or less picked up where Mozart and Haydn had left off. But over two decades, he transformed what that kind of piece could be, a transformation evident in the Emperor Concerto.

It's a piece that begins with majesty, just as the nickname it took on years after its premiere might suggest. And while that opening may have a regal quality, it introduces a work filled with deeply personal expression, especially in its beautiful second movement.